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that there were more than 24 hours in the day. Even if there were 40 more, I wouldn't sleep a minute away. Oh, there's blackjack and poker and the roulette wheel, a fortune won and lost on every deal.

last dime. If I wind up broke, oh, well, I'll always remember that I had a swing in time. 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